0: 27. Traffic stop being the 200 block North Main.
1: Go ahead.
0: I'm sorry, 100 block North Main on Tennessee, Bravo Victor Tango 5811. Bravo Victor Tango 5811. Sunlight Gray, Volkswagen.
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0: 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Negative vocals, negative NCIC, negative Knox. Did you ask for history as well?
1: No, that's okay. 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

0: 26. Have a south call zone pending for disturbance. What do you advise?
1: Stand by
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2: 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Currently, he has locked the nurses out of the residence.

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1: Is he a non-injury? 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It's going to be a motorhome pulling a Jeep. It's a pickup truck hit it and has not stopped. They're unable to write a description of the truck.

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0: 153, Lincoln, back to a silver 2021 Jeep Wrangler. Non-expiring to the Brewer Family Trust. Going to be insurance confirmed in a...
1: Very soon.

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This will be the RV. 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
0: Show me out with a vehicle at the Milestone Church off of Fowler. It appears to be unoccupied. Doors are open. It's kind of New Mexico tag when you're ready.
1: Go ahead.
0: It's going to be a New Mexico tag. Sierra Golf Papa 453. Repeating, Sierra Golf Papa 453. And also, it appears to be occupied by one female. She came out of the wood line.
1: Appreciate it.

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1: Received engine 1. Go ahead.
2: What's the driving status on the email I ran?
1: Valley Class B, negative locals, NCIC.
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0: means every song title.
1: Copy. Good 28. Go ahead.
2: 28, that individual checks okay. Should have got permission from the church to park here. All units will be back in service.
1: Received.

0: see complaining at 602 Hendrickson Street in reference to a reckless driver, possibly going to be that same vehicle from the Bolo earlier, state that it is driving extremely fast down Hendrickson Street with children outside playing. Callers at 602 Hendrickson Street.
1: Appreciate that out.

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2: 153.
1: Scott Fiscal Domestic 483 Marlowe Circle crosses Classic Drive. There's three parties. One party's left the scene. 17-year-old daughter is on scene today. She hit her dad with a mop. Male subject, the father is outside. Juvenile is in the kitchen.
0: I made contact with a complainant. They're saying that the vehicle lives at 602.
2: Copy. Did they give a description of that vehicle?
1: Copy.
0: White pickup truck.
2: Received. Any units near the 200 block of, 100 block of North Seaver? There's a white pickup truck that just did a burnout coming off of May Street and went that way. There's some going over the bridge past Y-12. Also be advised, they appear to be traveling at a pretty high rate of speed.
0: I'm going to attempt to make contact with the homeowners at 602. Hendricks, talk to them, do a knock and talk.
3: Appreciate it.

0: 27, 28. I'm coming up Clinch. You thought it was a white truck?
1: Appreciate it.
2: I'm en route to you. Come to me in a second.
0: Copy.

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My caller advised it was 602. I'm showing in our address that the caller, Tracy Ross, is at 619 Hendrickson.

0: female subject stated that she does have a son with a gray pickup truck and learned how to drive stick shift. And that's all the information they gave me. I'll be back in search.
1: If I was the back end of a pickup truck going over the bridge past my 12, traveling at a high rate of speed.
2: Copy.

0: Go ahead.
1: 237. 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They're acting like they don't know anything about that vehicle. And all of a sudden,

0: out with a black Silverado. 811 Bravo Mike Sierra Juliet. 811 Bravo Mike Sierra Juliet. I'm here on Rainbow Bridge, Riverside Drive.
1: Sorry, MVA unknown injury, Lake City Highway at Old Lake City Highway. They said it's going to be in front of 1907. Two car MVA vehicles are in the roadway.
2: Copy. Can you see if THP is available?

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1: PHP's in route.
2: Thank you.

0: 126, status.
1: I'm a cop.
0: 32. Copy. Welfare check 305 Doe Run Boulevard, cross of Pheasant Road. It was called in by subject's doctor after patient had a critical lab and has been unable to contact her or her emergency contacts. More information in the car.
1: Copy.
0: Copy.
2: 27. I'll be in service. No action. It was community relations.

0: 228, 237, 226. Got a domestic that's been physical, 125 West Broad Street. All parties are still on scene. 125 Westwood Drive.
1: Copy and all.

0: caller cannot state whether or not he has access to any weapons. My caller states that he does not. Unsure what the other male possibly has.
1: Hey, copy.
2: Is this still active and physical?
0: My caller states he has went to the back to get away. You could hear the mother in the background defending the father.

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Show us on scene. Can you run a Tennessee tag? Bravo November Charlie 3199.

0: 会从您身边轻松。
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1: Cap, can you hear me now?
0: Negative.

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Complaining states it looks like someone has shot out the light poles at the end of his driveway. He refused to provide name and phone number, disconnected.

0: 26. 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Got a North call zone pending. It's going to be at Woodland Post Acute, formerly known as the Waters, 220 Longmire for fraud. What do you advise?
1: 10, 27, please.
0: Receipt, 27.
2: I copy. I'll be in route.
0: Your complainant is out of state, or he's the administrator and he is out of town. The stated that the resident in 220, friends and family have stowed over $1,000 from her so far. The resident there, Miss Tedder, did get a hold of the bank and shut the card off. She's in 220 Alpha, 220A.

0: Taylor Packet Service, EMS assist.
1: 27 on scene.
2: 26. I got one that's in the car. My name's Ed Burns. Go check it. How's it going, Captain?
3: 227.
4: Jared Skinner.
2: Yes, Carver. This is Jared Skinner.
4: I've entered him already.

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Good. 26. All three subjects are valid negative locals in NCIC.

0: Go ahead.
1: Malvian Service Agency says.
0: Copy.

0: 27.
1: Go ahead.
0: I'll be in service. I'll put notes in.
1: Pretty soon.
2: 27, are you going to need an OCA?
0: Not this time. The individual doesn't want to cooperate. She doesn't want to pursue charges or anything. I'll put notes in to follow up with her on Saturday.
2: Received. The caller stated that when asked if female was possibly asleep, that it had to be done tonight because it was outside of a time frame.
0: Copy. Yeah, she's alert-oriented, didn't want to discuss it any further, and didn't wish to pursue charges. I'm going to be given 26 minfo and see if he wants to send the email to CID.
2: Receive.

0: ポンって出てきた。
1: Go ahead.
0: Dingshe units in service, find it denied report.
1: Stop.

0: 23. But I've got a suspicious activity call. It's going to be at 6 Heritage Court. 6 Heritage Court. Caller is at 7 Heritage Court. States that the house is vacant. Said there's a white Ford sedan that's pulled in. Three male subjects with toolboxes have got out and is walking around the house. Again, the house is vacant. Should not be anyone in or around the house.
1: 36. This is a Heritage Court. Is that Frank Cross?
0: That's affirmative.
1: Copy.
0: Receipt. I ran that tag. It comes back on a 2013 white Ford Focus to a Alberto Encantara / Serrano out of Turin, Georgia. Go ahead, 37.
2: 237. I'll be right to ACDO.
0: Richmond. It's 28 primary to get the OCA.
2: Affirmative.
0: Safe.

0: 6. I'll be back to service. I'll be in route to that call there here at 4. Break 26 to 27.
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0: Sir, if you're not busy, would you be able to come up to here at 125 Westwood, and I'll give you a public service for further details.
1: Yeah, 10-4. 228. 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
0: I hear you give me that last four. 1089, thank you.
1: 0092. 0092.
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1: Objection service. 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
1: 237, transport complete. I'll be back in service. Officers.
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0: 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It's just me for you.
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1: 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I'll have a report back in service.

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1: 28, being route to 220 Longmire Road. Caller advises he's being held hostage. He's going to be a 70-year-old male.
0: This individual is there at the waters.
1: 26, unsure. I've been trying to get answers from him. He's just saying that he's being held hostage.

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1: Yeah, it's gonna be Michael Cadwell.
0: Copy. Show me on stand the waters.
1: Appreciate.

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0: 28, go ahead.
1: 28, that individual is a patient here under the care of the Waters. He checks okay. 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

assignment, 902 McAdoo Street. 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

0: Dispatch couldn't copy, can you repeat?
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0: Copy. Are you able to make contact with the key holder?
1: 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Alarm company is tried.
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0: advantage, all units. Stand by for road closure information. Pinch all units. Lee Road in front of 316 will be shut down from 8 to 5 today. Again, it's going to be in front of 316 Lee Road from 8 to 5. It'll be near Beachwood Lane.
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1: Racing.

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Hey, 6-5, Bravo, Mike, Juliet, Romeo. It's a red Honda Pilot.

0: 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Now, THP on traffic stop. 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

0: 218, being around 719 Sharp Street, apartment 4 for domestic, verbal only at this time. Caller is advising the mother there and son are arguing. The mother wants the son out. Unable to get much information due to the arguing. Again, 719 Sharp Street, apartment 4.
1: Appreciate you being around.

0: 18, 15, just be advised that we were there September last year for domestic. It was also the same people, I believe, the name of that was Zachary Jeffrey.
1: Bruce, George Johnson.
0: 3-6.

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0: He would show me back in service, goes on.
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300 block of Ridgeview Drive in front of 317 for a traffic hazard. 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
0: Death Valley at Sulphur Springs Road with Pierce, Illinois tag 359 Zulu Kilo Whiskey to the Silver GMC. 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

0: 218. 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
1: Go ahead.
0: Meet Jack. Jeffrey on. Alpha, Charlie Hotel. Golf, Echo, Oscar, Fox, Romeo, India, Oscar, November. 08, 15, 95.
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0: India 1A211, I want 2024 Ford F-350, Anthony Turnbull of Friendsville, expiration 43027, it is NSR.
1: Okay.

0: if they have a central zone call pending? It's going to be Parsons Plain, 100 block of Parsons Plain. Plains advising there's truck and trailer parked on the roadway yesterday and still today, and trash was picked up. 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
1: 250, I'll be around.
0: 32.

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0: EMS assignment, 950 South is at the Rocky Top Market. 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His skin's peeling off from taking radiator cap off. Again, 950 South Seabrook, the Rocky Top Market.
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0: 18, King Ben Rapids 408, Timbercrest Drive, corner of Timbercrest Westwood Drive for parking lot. 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
1: 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It's 12 gauge.
0: Copy, sir. 7.

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0: Same SR.
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2: Go ahead.
0: PD is on stage.
1: It's going to be Tango, November 2052, year 4.
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0: That boat registration returns to Travis Hale.
2: 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Go ahead. Yeah, Illinois registration, just print and hold, please. Go ahead. Illinois, Papa, 1293696. Repeating, Papa, 1293696.
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3: Hurry, sir.

0: 16, can we get an additional engine from the fire department down here?
1: Hurry, say, do you need another engine? F3 was en route.
0: Either one, and another ambulance as well.
1: Hurry, say, EMS is en route. Are there any updates for EMS? I did advise them to pay for the deployment.

0: 20. 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
1: You're with.
0: Claxton advised that would not be a problem. He just needs to find another member to help him. They're going to let us know if they can find someone.
1: I'm more than happy to meet him down there at the park if he just needs another body.
0: Okay, let me check back.

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0: Class unit is en route to their station to get that boat. He said that if you could help him, he would be appreciated.
1: Received. I'll meet him at Bull Run Park.
0: Received.

0: Go on, 31.
1: A deal. If you'd add to the car, please.
0: Go ahead, sir.
1: Tennessee DL 091-157-608. If you would change the nature to a civil matter, I'll have an information report.
0: All right.

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0: Occupational health.
1: 36.
0: They will be expecting him.

0: 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Door for registration.
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1: I have one more transceiver.
0: You go up.
1: One Charles Papa 5761. One Charles Papa 5761.
0: 3-2.
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3: 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Can you call this back, please?

0: 202, that's returning on a silver 2006 Chrysler Town and Country to Robert Anderson. Negative some.
1: Receive. You just put those in the door at 1:20.
0: Very good.

EMS going to transport Southern Methodist. Officer Dixon will be riding with him. Contact Methodist and have security

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pictures. 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Richard.

0: 175. 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
1: Copy, sir.

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0: EMS advisor, I'll meet you at their headquarters for a blood draw.
1: Copy.

0: 3:16. I'll be available at 5. I'll be there. South Park.
1: 3, please.
2: 3:15, I'll be available.
1: 3, please.

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0: 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Still two. Georgia registered.
1: Go ahead.
0: Georgia registration, Charlie Kilo Yankee 6591. Charlie Kilo Yankee 6591.
2: I'm back out with two.
1: Hurry, bud. So, that does return to Southeastern Laundry.

0: 216. I got Tennessee DL to add to the card.
1: 16, go.
0: Tennessee DL, 091-055-821. Again, 091-055-821.
1: 36, just add it.
0: Affirmative.
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0: ง่วนเตะสีผ้า
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0: 218.
1: Being right at 115 Tanner Lane, Walmart for a shoplifting. Loss prevention advised, white male, green hoodie, gray shorts, has got out of the store with fishing bobbers. They say that he tore open the packaging. He is currently walking down the parking lot towards the plaza. 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
0: Receive a bureau.
2: I'll be in right off.
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1: it. Copy, so it's on 115 and 330 headed for Dawes.
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0: 4 to 6.
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0: Security. Both vehicles have been driven away from the scene. I'll be available with a report.
1: Hurry, please.

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0: 16, I've got a Tennessee registration when you're ready. Tennessee, Juliet 273-821. 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

0: black 2014 GMC to a Susan Hatmaker of Clinton made of foam.
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0: 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By proper action, I'll be available.
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0: Assault already occurred. Other subjects have left the scene. 2688 Dutch Valley, close across J.M. Watt Lane. Complaint advised that a female came into the property and knocked her down. Unknown direction of travel. Subject was on a four-wheeler with two other companions, also on a four-wheeler, and one subject was on a motorcycle.
1: Copy.

where are you at? Old Lacey Highway, almost Dutch Rye. Yeah, it's fine. I'll do some digging. She lives somewhere there on Dutch Valley.

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0: Sir, I have an animal complaint. Occurred 2 days ago. 110 trip.
1: Okay. Good.

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0: 25. We'll be on at 147 in Johnny Smith.
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0: Bravo Victor Zulu, 8542, return to the Black, $96, $1,500, to Mike Taylor, 210 Cedar Road in Clinton, and that's all.
1: Okay, thank you.

1 Coachman Drive, Carrickshields apartment. 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

0: good thing. Have a north zone call pending. It's going to be 150 Carolina on Mars. Reference to a theft that occurred on the 16th. Loss prevention, like to follow report on it. What are your lines?
1: 15, hold that for now.

0: phone call pending. 2223 North Cedar, Bojangles, for a panic alarm. Panic alarm activation from the front counter. What do you advise?
1: 215, I'll be around.
0: Hurry, please.

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0: You had Alicia Moore, 828, 81 to the car. Will you check her locals, Knox?
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1: Yes.
0: 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She does have a warrant with Hamilton County, but we are too far away for them to extradite.
1: Come.

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1: Copy. It'll be traffic stop that tagging vehicle here at Gibbs Ferry Park.
0: Okay, thanks for racing.

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1: Thank you, Justine. 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
1: First name's going to be Melanie. 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
0: Where is she?

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0: I'm going to be Foster Road. Closest cross is going to be Norris Freeway. Yeah, with Tennessee registration 587 Bravo Papa Yankee Hotel. 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

0: 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I've got one to check status, Uncle, when you're ready.
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0: It's going to be Tennessee OLN 145-859-492. Should come back on an Ashland Grisham. Date of birth is 2-9-2006.
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0: 36.
2: 55, I'll be right with him.
0: 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CL comes back to Joseph Magic, Valley Class D, negative locals in Chelsea.
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1: I have a case follow-up, 813 Hillvale Road, can be handled by phone.
0: Copy.
1: 136, it's Neil being route from Campbell.
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0: just as we've got westbound lane of Laurel closed off for people still in the roadway.
1: Receive. I copied. You're going to have southbound lanes of Laurel Road shut. Westbound lanes shut down on Laurel Road. Vehicle still in the roadway.

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0: Trooper just passing on Lacey Highway coming in the city limits.
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0: 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I'll need you out of service.

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0: Are you clear for information?
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0: The status is valid to Jermaine Tatum. He is negative locals. He does have a Georgia warrant, but it is Georgia pickup only within a 50-mile radius

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0: 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Tango Hotel, 8448. 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
0: 169, the bin you provided looks like it comes back to a 2011 Honda Pilot registered out of Florida. Should have a Florida registration of Romeo Alpha Charlie Romeo 75. Should be bronze in color, registered to a 860 Auto LLC, showing that it's valid. 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It's an SR.

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2: Traffic stop, 100 block, Westboro. 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Got a blank Ford test.

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It's on Tennessee registration 678 Bravo Mike Juliet Zulu. 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
0: Caller from Will O'Brien is stating that in the parking lot there off of Hillcrest at Clinton High School, it sounds like there are cars drag racing and racing in the parking lot.
1: Copy, I'll be in the room.
0: She could not give me a description, stated just sounds like it. She's afraid someone's going to get hurt.
1: Copy.

0: go ahead.
1: I'm one of the seven individuals that you've been warning about. I'm supposed to be a 13-year-old. I'm okay.
0: Appreciate that.

0: 31. I'll be traffic stop 500 block Gilchrist.
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0: Will be final stop just on Sulphur Springs, Tennessee Tag 6969 India Alpha. 6969 India Alpha.
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